One of the greatest entertainers I've ever had the pleasure of listening to. I first met this marvelous gentleman back at Folk City, way down in the old Folk City, where the parking lot is now. Without further ado, ladies, the great blues recording artist. Here he is.

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forgot to remember me, how we were supposed to be. The we that we are supposed to be, and how it all came to be, from the sea to the shore to lost memory. Absentee intellect, amputee dialect, abjectee refugee. Come to me, come to me. Know the theosophy of supremacy, entity of man's heredity, epistemology of philosophy. The most certain conscience is the content of the mind, is there a cognizance of an absolutism undefined? Georges knew this, nothing exists,

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That capstone cheekbone owned, serving that francophone, that colonial pepstone of an unknown ozone layer, separating you from then from now. How you standing alone in a free zone that you call a safe zone of your own making, taking prozone, pylone, quinone.

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0: No need to prove.
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0: That walk.
1: I love Rubini.
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1: 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Yeah.
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Every monkey like to be in my place instead of me, cause I'm the king of Bongo, baby, I'm the king of Bongo Bong. I went to the big town where there is a lot of sound, from the jungle to the city, look.